0: is 1027.
1: I'm Mario Courtney Lopez. Time to play Name That Tune. What is today's theme, Frazier?
2: Well, we're going to have you try to pick out the name of the artist and the song titles for artists playing our 2026 iHeartRadio Music Festival, which we just announced yesterday.
0: Oh, current artists.
2: Okay. You guys have said these names a couple times already, so hands on buzzers. Here we go. Mario. Oh.
0: That is Muse.
2: That is incorrect.
1: It sounds like them, though.
2: Do you want to guess a song title?
0: Come Over.
2: Incorrect.
0: No? Damn.
2: Courtney?
3: I didn't buzz.
4: For a while there, it was rough.
0: Oh, now I know.
4: Lately, I've been doing better than the last four cold Decembers I recall.
2: Courtney?
3: Benson Boone.
2: That is correct.
3: And it is...
2: Four.
3: Hallelujah.
2: Incorrect. Beautiful Things.
3: Beautiful yep. Things.
2: Beautiful Things. I feel like Mario's going to guess Muse for everything, but I could be wrong. Here we go. Hands on buzzers. Next All song. Right. It is 2-0.
4: Swim.
2: Courtney.
3: BTS Swim.
2: That is correct. 4-0.
0: All right. Take it easy.
2: Hands on buzzers. That was barely Courtney.
4: I want to tell him your name.
2: That is incorrect. Artist.
3: Goo Goo Dolls.
2: That is correct.
3: Iris.
2: 5-0. What?
3: Iris.
2: You said name.
0: Yeah, no.
3: I
0: got the song Iris.
2: You said name.
3: No, that's I right. didn't.
1: Yes, you did.
3: I sang the...
1: No, well, that's your answer.
2: If the song were at that part and you were singing that,
0: yep.
2: then yes. But yes. This was the beginning of the song.
0: Yep.
2: He's
0: right.
2: Close to that part.
0: He's right.
2: I can't give you that one.
0: 1-1.
2: That sounded like the guess. That sounded
3: I don't need
2: it's 5-0, and now he has 1, so 5-1.
0: Yes. I think it's 4-1, but whatever.
2: No, it's 5. It is 5, because she got Benson Boone.
0: Okay, go on.
2: And she got... whatever.
0: Blind Squirrel finds a note once in a while.
2: All right, we're going to take a break, come back, and do another.
5: Coming up. More Mario Lopez coming up.
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0: 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Round two of Name That Tune regarding iHeartRadio Festival Artists. The score is 5-1. Mrs. Lopez is in the lead.
1: Yes, she is. Here we go.
2: I never stay in one place too long.
0: Is that Lainey Wilson?
1: That is Lainey Wilson.
0: Yes.
1: Song title.
0: I'm in my country era right now.
1: Song title?
0: Look at that. Oh. In the back room?
1: No, that's incorrect.
3: Drive.
0: Heart Like a Truck.
1: Heart Like a Truck is correct, but you don't get a point. So it is 5-2. We're going to play some music, come back and do another.

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1: Round three of Name That Tune. We're guessing artists playing at this year's iHeartRadio Music Festival. The score is 5-2. I'm losing.
2: Yes, you are losing currently. Courtney is winning. Here we go. Mario. Nope, don't look through your papers.
0: No, that's not me.
3: No,
0: that was me.
2: Oh, that was you.
3: Muse.
2: That is correct.
1: Oh, come on! Come on!
2: Do you know the name of the song?
1: I should have got that.
4: Yeah.
1: Damn it.
2: Name of the song?
4: I thought you'd get
3: you. Horses on Iran.
2: Horses on Iran is incorrect.
4: Oh, you don't need to know that.
3: Yeah, I do, for an extra point.
2: Do you know the name of the song?
0: The Calling.
2: Incorrect. Knights of Cydonia.
0: That one.
2: Knights of Cydonia. So it is 7-2? 7-2.
0: Okay.
2: We're going to play some music, come back and wrap this up.

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1: Final round of Name That Tune. Mario Courtney Lopez here trying to guess who is playing in this year's iHeart Radio Music Festival. Score is 7-2.
2: I'm winning.
1: Yes, you are. Let's see. I can't believe you got Muse.
3: Winning. Here we go. Mario.
1: Snoop Dogg. Gin and Juice.
3: That is correct. Yes. 7-4.
1: Ooh, coming back.

0: that the Red Hot Chili Peppers?
1: Incorrect.
2: Damn, it sounds just like them.
3: Say It Isn't So.
1: Say It Isn't So is correct. Who's the artist?
3: Jim Morrissey.
1: Incorrect. Weezer.
2: You didn't let me guess.
1: You already guessed.
2: I know, but I was.
3: You had.
1: It is.
2: I knew it was
1: 8-4. There's one left. The artist will be worth 4 points. The song title worth 4 points.
2: Okay.
1: Here we go.
2: Zara Larsson.
1: That is correct. It is now 8-8. Song title.
2: Should have known better.
1: Incorrect.
3: Stateside.
1: Incorrect. Lush Life.
2: Lush Life. Okay.
1: Tiebreaker. There's one left. Here we go. Whoever gets either the artist or the title first.
2: What a comeback, huh? What a comeback.
1: Wins.
3: Oh, my God.

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1: I'm Mario Lopez, keeping the music and fun coming at you as we get ready to shout out some June 3rd birthdays a little later this hour. Hang tight for that. Also, going to take a quick look at what's trending.

0: KS1027, the 80s to now. All right, time to put the spotlight on a little positivity in the world. Mario Lopez here. All right, Fraser, who are we honoring with our Good Deed Lopez this week?
1: Katie Boyd, who founded an amazing program in Minnesota where a group of visually impaired and blind sailors are spending the summer on the largest lake in Minneapolis.
0: Oh, wow.
1: The program is called Twin Cities Blind Sailing. About 20 participants with varying levels of vision basically take part in sailing lessons and races held on the lake. Volunteers guide the participants while they learn to operate the boats. Some of the new sailors say they never thought they'd be able to do things like this. Mm. And the program founder, Katie, who's legally blind herself, says that the program is built around helping them discover what they can do and encourages the belief that blind people can pursue activities that they set their minds to.
0: That's awesome. Awesome stuff, Katie Boyd. Speaking of blind people pursuing activities that they set their minds to, I recently participated in a jiu-jitsu tournament, a big one too, the Masters International tournament, which is people from all over the world.
1: And anyway, took gold and got a brown belt.
0: That's right. Thank you. I did take gold and got a brown belt. That's right. That worked out well. But I was so impressed with a couple participants who were legally blind.
1: Oh, amazing.
0: Participating. I've seen it before in grappling and wrestling. That's the great thing about wrestling. It truly is the purest form of sport, and anyone, literally anyone, can do it. Any physical body shape. I've seen people hard of hearing. I've seen people with one limb, no limbs,
1: yeah,
0: actually, and blind people.
1: Yeah.
0: This, and by the way, these blind participants were kicking butt.
1: By the way, not just doing it, not just like taking part in the activity, but competing.
0: Competing and at a high level.
1: That's amazing.
0: Level tournament. It is amazing because as opposed to other sports, it's all about feel,
1: yeah,
0: sort of anticipation, and you can be successful. And like from what I saw, I think a couple of them had a couple victories. So yeah, it's pretty impressive.
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2: Charli XCX enlisting the help of director Martin Scorsese for the cover of her new album. We found out everything we know about that collab.
1: Did not see that collab going, but all right.
2: It is a little odd. Pete Davidson dropping praise on his ex Kim Kardashian. You can see why he calls her superhuman.
1: Well, that's very nice. Unfortunately, he went through a super quick breakup with his baby mama.
2: Yes, he did.
1: That's unfortunate.
2: Niall Horan opens up about the death of his friend and former bandmate Liam Payne, explaining why his death still feels surreal.
1: I bet. 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

0: 80s to now, we're on KISS 102.7. I'm Mario Lopez. Got some June 3rd birthdays to shout out shortly. In the meantime, any obscure holidays to celebrate, Fraser?
1: It's National Itch Day.
0: Ooh.
1: Okay, I'll give you a better option. National Egg Day.
0: I'm okay with National Itch.
1: Okay.
0: You got an itch, you got to scratch it. Now, sometimes...
1: Return the eggs.
0: There are certain areas that might not be appropriate. You got to wait on. But man, when you scratch that itch, you can get aggressive with it and start to almost like... break your skin and low-key bleed. So be careful when you're scratching that itch. All right, celeb birthdays coming up. First, more music.

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1: You're all Mario Lopez. Quickly squeezing in today's celeb birthday shout outs. As always, Frazier's going to tell us who's turning a year older. I'm going to try to guess the age.
2: Miles Smith, his big hit Stargazing, was on our countdown for a long time.
1: I think Miles doesn't have too many miles on him. He's a youngster, so he's going to be 26.
2: 28.
1: Okay.
2: Rafael Nadal, tennis great.
1: He's got a new doc out right now. Rafa.
2: Yep.
1: It's called, I think Rafa's about 36.
2: 40.
1: Oh, all right.
2: 40. Anderson Cooper, who apparently your hair would look like if you did not dye it.
1: Correct. And he's had his hair white for...
2: Forever.
1: Ever.
2: Since he was a child.
1: It's hard to tell. He's like Morgan Freeman. He's looked the same. It's hard to tell. I'm going to say Anderson's 56.
2: 59.
1: Okay.
2: And former First Lady Jill Biden, who's pushing a book right now.
1: Jill's got to be 71.
2: 75.
1: Wow, okay.
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1: Mario Lopez here. Music rolls on after some quick fashion buzz. Apparently, summer is scarf season. Yep, scarves are officially back for summer. Not just around your neck either. People are tying them as tops, tying them around their waist over shorts or swimsuits, wrapping them around ponytails, or knotting them into bags as an accessory. I remember this last summer. Feels very coastal, vintage, effortlessly styled all at once. Sophia Loren, the great Sophia Loren, used it as an accessory. She looked great, too. Well, if you look like Sophia Loren, you can push up.
2: Right.
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1: Yo, Mario Lopez. So we were just talking about scarves being in for summer for some reason. Well, it's not the only odd fashion trend to mention. There are a whole lot of fashion trends for young men that some describe as hitting rock bottom. In fact, BuzzFeed asked what the worst ones are and what are some of the answers.
2: Suit pants that are too short, especially with no socks, and dress shoes.
1: Yeah, it's a very European look. If you're tall and skinny, you can pull it off. If you're sort of on the shorter side,
2: it's kind of weird.
1: And a little burly. Only if you're tall and skinny can you pull it off.
2: Yeah. Broccoli head. That's curly hair teased up, messed up, or even done up with a perm.
1: Yeah, my son, everybody in his class and generation, everyone's rocking the broccoli head, the alpaca look.
2: It's kind of a grandma look.
1: It's a trippy look. I cannot believe this. I kind of unintentionally had it back in the day.
2: You did. That was your mom doing it to you.
1: That's right.
2: Guys wearing sunglasses on the back of their head.
1: That's such a...
2: I don't know why anyone's ever done that.
1: That's such a 70s, 80s trucker thing. In the back of their head. That's such a weird move.
2: And something you did back in the day. And they are back. Maybe they never went away. Mullets.
1: Well, here's the thing about mullets. Mine was unintentional.
2: Yeah.
1: Again, it was unintentional back in the day. But the mullet with the broccoli.
2: You combined these, kind of.
1: You combined, it's a 1-2 punch.
3: More Mario Lopez coming up.
1: What up, Mario Lopez here? Look.

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1: Mario Lopez here. Music rolls on after some quick food buzz. Beans are getting weird. Bush's Beans is flipping the script on summer cookouts with flavors you did not see coming. Dill pickle. Pickles just everywhere these
2: days. Dude, pickles are invading everything
1: this
2: year.
1: They really are. Ice cream, it's everywhere. Apple pie, even rocket pop. What? Yep, baked beans with a little twist. Mash.com did a preview. They say rocket pop beans taste like a popsicle, and they weren't impressed. Yeah, I didn't.
2: It's a weird texture.
1: It is, But they gave the pickle beans a thumb up. Okay, sweet, tangy, a little unexpected.
2: All right.
1: I kind of like that. I love me a good baked bean, but I like the traditional barbecue sauce. But you know what? I'll try the pickle thing. We'll see what's up.

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0: The 80s to now are on KISS 102.7. I'm Mario Lopez. Almost time to head out, but not before we get to one last thing. Frazier, you got something, right?
1: Yes, Diplo did something really cool that I saw online. He DJ'd what he calls the most important set of his career. His son Pace's kindergarten graduation.
0: Oh, that's awesome.
1: And here's a little bit of...

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Kiss 102.7. I'm Mario Lopez. Music rolls on right after some quick buzz. Taylor Swift has announced the release of her first new song since Life of a Showgirl last October. I Knew It, I Knew You is the name of the track. It's for the upcoming Toy Story 5 movie, which was co-written by Jack Antonoff and drops this Friday, June 5th. Taylor says she's always dreamed of getting to write for the characters she adored since she was a five-year-old kid watching the first Toy Story movie. Wow. It's been around that long. I believe she's like 35. So yeah, started 30 years ago. That is crazy. Amari.com to find out more as we get back to the music.

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0: 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I'm with Mario Courtney Lopez. 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
1: All right, that's it. Thanks so much for hanging with us on Mario.com for more of our radio fun. Back to do it again tomorrow. Till then, Mario Courtney Lopez saying good night.

The 80s to now are on KISS 102.7. Hey there, it's Teresa Lucas. Sure would love to hook up with you on our socials. On X, I'm Teresa Lucas 3. Instagram, TT Momo 2.

0: 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It's like my best friend, you know, who knows me well. All the songs you can imagine at your fingertips. You should try it out if you haven't already. 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

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It's Benson Boone.

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Ah, these 80s songs sound so good tonight, don't they? You know, but I have to bring it up. The 80s mullet. Business in the front, party in the back, a lifetime of questionable photographs you need to explain to your kids.

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Wondering if you'd like to be on the air with me tonight? 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You can leave me a message. We're talking 80s memories next, so let me hear yours.

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1: 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You remember when wearing neon was like the peak of fashion back in the 80s? 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
0: What did you want to say today?
1: I've been a fan since I was 15.
0: Oh, wow. Really? Aw, you've been a part of our radio family for a while. Hope you have a great day, Allie. Thanks for calling.
1: Thank you.

0: 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Anyone that knows me knows when I send a text, I usually start it off with hi and then the little wave emoji. Kendra, what are some of your favorite emojis that you use?
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0: The 80s to now. Kiss 1027. What you need to know.
1: Good morning. I'm Dan Holzman. Here's what's trending. Pennsylvania State House voted 126-75 in favor of prohibiting cell phones in public school classrooms. Mandy Steele is a bill sponsor. She says the bill is more than just about learning.
2: Children are not doing well. Their mental health is suffering, their academic health, their physical health. We've got to do something. Today is the day we're going to get it done in Pennsylvania.
1: The bill now moves over to the state Senate. Bankruptcies are increasing in Pennsylvania. That according to newly released numbers from the personal finance site Smart Asset. The data shows that between March of 2025 and March of this year, more than 13,000 people filed for bankruptcy in the Commonwealth. That's about a 10% increase in the number of filings compared to 1 year ago. Weight loss drugs are being linked to lower rates of breast cancer. Here's Monica Nelson.
3: A new study out this week looked at more than 100,000 women over the past few years and found those who took GLP-1 drugs such as Wegovy and Ozempic have a 30% lower risk of breast cancer. The researchers at the University of Pennsylvania do point out the observational study does not prove really weight loss drugs reduce cancer, but they do say the drugs may reduce inflammation and improve metabolic health, both linked to cancer risk. Experts caution it's too early to use the medication solely for prevention, but the findings open the door to promising new research. More studies are underway.
1: Sports: West Virginia edged the Crosscutters 3-2, same two teams tonight in Williamsport. Phillies 3, Padres 2. Phillies go for the sweep against San Diego this afternoon. Hear the game on 1400 AM. WRAK, Williamsport's home for the Phillies. Mets 7, Seattle 1, the Yankees lost to Cleveland 5-4, Houston 11, Pirates 9. Knicks 105, Spurs 95, Knicks lead the NBA Finals 1-0. Game 2 of the Stanley Cup Final tonight, the Hurricanes host Vegas. I'm Dan Holzman, that's what's trending, now everyone knows.
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2: Good morning. I'm Dan Holzman. Here's what's trending. 25-year-old Tyson Williams of Orangeville has been detained without bail at the Columbia County Prison after being arraigned Wednesday in the death of a child. He's charged with first-degree murder, third-degree murder, and of other offenses tied to the death of a six-month-old boy back in April at a home in Orangeville. Police are not releasing many details about the investigation, including what Williams' relationship is to the dead child. A preliminary hearing is scheduled for next week. State police are searching for a man who reportedly jumped off a bridge to avoid arrest. 48-year-old Brian Murray jumped off a bridge at Lick Run Road in Loyal Sock Township when troopers tried to arrest him Tuesday night. Murray is wanted in Williamsport on burglary charges. A milestone birthday of Hollywood icon Marilyn Monroe is being marked with a memorabilia auction. Here's Tanya J. Powers.
3: Marilyn Monroe would have turned 100 on June 1st, and Julian's Auctions is teaming up with Turner Classic Movies for the sale that even has items she personally owned and used. Among the lots, Marilyn's lipstick and other cosmetics, an early 1949 signed contract, and an annotated script from her last unfinished film, Something's Got to Give. There are pieces related to some of her other movies, including Gentlemen Prefer Blondes, The Misfits, Bus Stop, and more. The auction also includes never-before-seen items like film footage and photographs, handwritten notes and letters, and even a 1954 handwritten recipe for stuffing.
2: Sports, West Virginia 3-2 over the Cross Cutters. The Cutters play West Virginia again tonight, another home game for the Cross Cutters. Phillies beat the Padres 3-2. Christopher Sanchez's scoreless streak ended in the seventh inning last night. He got the win anyway. Phillies 3, Padres 2. Same two teams this afternoon on 1400 AM, WRAK, Williamsport's home for the Phillies. Mets 7, Mariners 1, Cleveland 5-4 over the Yankees. Pirates lose to the Astros 11-9. Knicks 105, Spurs 95 in Game 1 of the NBA Finals. Game 2 of the Stanley Cup Final tonight. Carolina will host Vegas. I'm Dan Holzman. That's what's trending. Now everyone knows.
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0: Hey guys, Kiss 102.7 80s to now. We've got Best of the Chrisman Show all week. And a guy that everybody stops what they're doing when he checks in. Let's go to Howard Smith in Shunk, PA. Is that Howard on there? I thought I'd check in. It's typically Friday morning. Hello. Hello.
1: Hello, Chris.
0: Hey, Howard.
1: Hello, Rhonda boy. Hey. Howard Smith, sitting up here taking it easy. Chris, why are we up here taking it easy? Chris.
0: I know.
1: I'm sitting here taking it easy in Shunk, Pennsylvania.
0: Yeah.
1: Chris, all the gossip, everything going on in this crazy town. Every time you turn around, something wild.
0: What's going on?
1: I'm down here at the Shunk Dunkin'.
0: Well, of course.
1: The only Dunkin' in America's got a liquor license. Chris, I come down here, sit here, and I overhear stuff, Chris, of what's going on in Shunk. I had my coffee. I'm my third cup of coffee.
0: What's going on, Howard?
1: And I'm sitting here, Chris, and I look over.
0: Yep.
1: And I see Randy Dimwitty, Chris.
0: Randy Dimwitty.
1: And I said, Randy, why the hell are you looking so sad? He said, me and my wife had a massive argument.
0: Oh, boy.
1: Big fight. She said she won't talk to me for a month. I said, Randy, for God's sake, what's wrong with that? He said, the month is up tomorrow.
0: Chris, okay,
1: he looks down in the dumps.
0: I got you.
1: Wife, you know what I'm saying,
0: I
1: Chris?
0: I do.
1: She's
0: yeah.
1: meaner than a firecracker, I'll tell you that much.
0: I bet.
1: Chris, Johnny Dimwitty's at it again.
0: Oh, Johnny. Oh, man.
1: Johnny Dimwitty waiting for the school bus the other day.
0: Yep.
1: As he waited, he was approached by the priest up there at a Catholic church in Shunk, is Our Lady of Perpetual Payment.
0: Yeah.
1: The priest came up to him. He said, son, I'm new in town. Can you tell me where the Shunk post office is?
0: Okay.
1: Johnny looked at him, Chris. He goes, well, sure. You just go straight down the street. Take a second right up there.
0: Okay.
1: The priest thanked the boy kindly, and he said, you know, I'm a new priest in town, and I like it if you would come to church on Sunday.
0: Yep.
1: And if I see you there, if you do, I'm going to show you how you can get to heaven.
0: Wow, okay.
1: Chris, Johnny Dimwitty looked at him, kind of laughed. He said, that's a bunch of garbage.
0: What?
1: You don't even know where the post office is.

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I am back, and I'll be live coming up Thursday afternoon, 4 to 6, Fairfield Chevy Cadillac, Route 15, Lewisburg, part of Fairfield 40, and that 10K Summer Cash Giveaway. 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
2: Good morning, I'm Dan Holzman. Here's what's trending. Pennsylvania State House voted 126-75 in favor of prohibiting cell phones in public school classrooms. Mandy Steele is a bill sponsor. She says the bill is more than just about learning.
3: Children are not doing well. Their mental health is suffering. Their academic health, their physical health. We've got to do something. Today is the day we're going to get it done in Pennsylvania.
2: The bill now moves over to the state Senate. Bankruptcies are increasing in Pennsylvania. That according to newly released numbers from the personal finance site Smart Asset. The data shows that between March of 2025 and March of this year, more than 13,000 people filed for bankruptcy in the Commonwealth. That's about a 10% increase in the number of filings compared to 1 year ago. Weight loss drugs are being linked to lower rates of breast cancer. Here's Monica Nelson.
4: A new study out this week looked at more than 100,000 women over the past few years and found those who took GLP-1 drugs, such as Wegovy and Ozempic, have a 30% lower risk of breast cancer. The researchers at the University of Pennsylvania do point out the observational study does not prove, really, weight loss drugs reduce cancer. But they do say the drugs may reduce inflammation and improve metabolic health, both linked to cancer risk. Experts caution it's too early to use the medication solely for prevention, but the findings open the door to promising new research. More studies are underway.
2: Sports: West Virginia edged the Crosscutters 3-2, same two teams tonight in Williamsport. Phillies 3, Padres 2. Phillies go for the sweep against San Diego this afternoon. Hear the game on 1400 AM. WRAK, Williamsport's home for the Phillies. Mets 7, Seattle 1, the Yankees lost to Cleveland 5-4, Houston 11, Pirates 9. Knicks 105, Spurs 95, Knicks lead the NBA Finals 1-0. Game 2 of the Stanley Cup Final tonight, the Hurricanes host Vegas. I'm Dan Holzman, that's what's trending, now everyone knows.
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2: Good morning. I'm Dan Holzman. Here's what's trending. 25-year-old Tyson Williams of Orangeville has been detained without bail at the Columbia County Prison after being arraigned Wednesday in the death of a child. He's charged with first-degree murder, third-degree murder, and of other offenses tied to the death of a six-month-old boy back in April at a home in Orangeville. Police are not releasing many details about the investigation, including what Williams' relationship is to the dead child. A preliminary hearing is scheduled for next week. State police are searching for a man who reportedly jumped off a bridge to avoid arrest. 48-year-old Brian Murray jumped off a bridge at Lick Run Road in Loyal Sock Township when troopers tried to arrest him Tuesday night. Murray is wanted in Williamsport on burglary charges. A milestone birthday of Hollywood icon Marilyn Monroe is being marked with a memorabilia auction. Here's Tanya J. Powers.
3: Marilyn Monroe would have turned 100 on June 1st, and Julian's Auctions is teaming up with Turner Classic Movies for the sale that even has items she personally owned and used. Among the lots, Marilyn's lipstick and other cosmetics, an early 1949 signed contract, and an annotated script from her last unfinished film, Something's Got to Give. There are pieces related to some of her other movies, including Gentlemen Prefer Blondes, The Misfits, Bus Stop, and more. The auction also includes never-before-seen items like film footage and photographs, handwritten notes and letters, and even a 1954 handwritten recipe for stuffing.
2: Sports, West Virginia 3-2 over the Cross Cutters. The Cutters play West Virginia again tonight, another home game for the Cross Cutters. Phillies beat the Padres 3-2. Christopher Sanchez's scoreless streak ended in the seventh inning last night. He got the win anyway. Phillies 3, Padres 2. Same two teams this afternoon on 1400 AM, WRAK, Williamsport's home for the Phillies. Mets 7, Mariners 1, Cleveland 5-4 over the Yankees. Pirates lose to the Astros 11-9. Knicks 105, Spurs 95 in Game 1 of the NBA Finals. Game 2 of the Stanley Cup Final tonight. Carolina will host Vegas. I'm Dan Holzman. That's what's trending. Now everyone knows.
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I am back, and I'll be live coming up Thursday afternoon, 4 to 6, Fairfield Chevy Cadillac Route 15, Lewisburg, part of Fairfield 40, and that 10K Summer Cash Giveaway. 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I was out, but I am back 4 to 6 Thursday. 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

0: lot of crazy moments. Best of the Crispin Show. And a guy, one of my favorites, and always something off the wall. He's all over. He's always on break at the plant. It's the world according to Larry. Let's go to Larry at the plant. Larry at the plant, standing by this morning. And Larry's on break, which he always is.
1: He doesn't work much.
0: He doesn't work real hard. I don't. He's a supervisor, so he's kind of, Larry would tell you he's running the show. Larry apparently has been invited to a bunch of weddings this spring and summer. Have you also? Larry's got a feeling about weddings. What's going on, pal?
2: Hey, Gary.
0: Hey.
2: Larry over here at the plant. Larry, try run checking in. Hey, I had to call you. I don't want to bog you down here.
0: Yeah.
2: But I'm, Gary, I got to be honest with you. We've been overrun with wedding invitations.
0: I bet.
2: Gary, I got 6 weddings to go to between now and Labor Day.
0: 6?
2: It's kind of wearing me down. Some of these people I don't even know.
0: I've had some summers where I had multiple wedding invitations. And I do know the feeling, because they're... Some of the folks, you don't know that well. And
2: you know, and then, you know, he puts us on the spot. Mom knows him, and then she forces me to go, and I don't like getting dressed up.
0: I know.
2: And
0: I got you.
2: Gary, I got suggestions.
0: All right.
2: I know my boy is getting pretty close to gal. He's his little gal friend that he's carrying on with. And
0: so, in other words, you may have your own wedding with your son coming up if things roll the right way. So how's that going?
2: You know, next thing you know, of course, he moved back home. That's another story. My other son's married.
0: Yeah.
2: But there's certain things they need to get rid of at weddings.
0: All right.
2: Let me just throw it out there.
0: So traditional things you think need finally in 2026 need to be eliminated, and they need to get rid of these at weddings.
2: Right, because a lot of you folks are going to go to wedding. First thing, I come up with a list.
0: Yep.
2: First thing I think they need to do away with is the father-daughter dance. Gary, I don't know about you, but I think it's a little creepy.
0: It's creepy.
2: I mean, just to me, it does not feel right. I got 2 boys.
0: Yeah.
2: I realize I don't have a daughter, but
0: yep.
2: To me, it's a little creepy.
0: You don't like... Yeah.
2: Number 2, to get rid of at weddings, my suggestion...
0: Yeah.
2: Elaborate vows. These people that do this blah, blah, blah, elaborate vows.
0: Elaborate vows.
2: Say what the hell you mean.
0: Yep.
2: And I'll stay with you even when you're fat and I'm bald. That's probably what you ought to say.
0: Oh, well, there you
2: go. Another thing I think they should get rid of at weddings.
0: What's that?
2: When the best man's got to do the toast.
0: Best man
2: toast,
0: yeah.
2: It's boring as hell. At worst,
0: yep.
2: He admits he's got a man crush on the groom. You kind of wonder about the 2 of them, honest to God. I've been at some where I wondered about it.
0: Get rid of that.
2: Another thing I think to make weddings better, since I got to go to 6 of them.
0: All right, what else?
2: Tossing the bouquet for women to fight over.
0: Oh, boy, yeah.
2: If we want to watch women bite, scratch, and claw,
0: yep.
2: We're going to probably watch some of that fighting they do on television. You ever see them professional fights with them on TV? It kind of turns me on a little bit.
0: I bet it does.
2: God, I find myself fantasizing about jumping in that ring.
0: All right.
2: Another thing.
0: Yeah.
2: I think, no offense to you, but I think they could eliminate 90% of the DJs.
0: Well, probably.
2: A lot of these kids are DJs now. You might as well just put Spotify on.
0: Well, the DJs are a dime a dozen. And I admit, there are some, you go to some of these and they have not a clue what to play.
2: Shuffle and spare yourself.
0: Yep.
2: A young guy that hires a DJ,
0: yep,
2: has no idea how to host an event,
0: yeah,
2: and then no clue how to play dance music to get that group up to dance.
0: I know.
2: They don't have any clue. I got to go up and give them a list.
0: I bet you do.
2: Gary, another one. Tie in empty cans to the back of the newlywed's car. I thought that went out in the 50s.
0: I've not seen that done in years. People are still doing that?
2: The only thing that should be loudly clanging.
0: Yep.
2: Is the wedding night is the bed.
0: The bed. The bed.
2: That could be clanging.
0: I got you. I got you.
2: Gary, and one other thing,
0: yeah,
2: that I think they probably should probably get rid of.
0: What's that?
2: Cash bar.
0: Cash bar.
2: Whoever heard of a wedding with a cash bar?
0: So a cash bar, well, I know what you mean. So you're not thinking a cash bar is the way to go.
2: If you're making me sit through this damn thing, and then you're going to make me to pay for me to get drunk.
0: Yep.
2: I'm not coming. I'm not coming to damn weddings. Those are the things that I would eliminate from weddings in the future, and I hope people take us up on it. I got to go to six of them.
0: All right.
2: Gary Larry at the plant weighing in about weddings this spring and summer.
0: All right. Thanks, Larry. Larry might have some pretty good ideas of what to eliminate from weddings. Hey guys,
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Hey guys, Gary Christman here. Thanks for tuning in, Kiss FM. Yeah, we'll get you out of the blocks in the morning. We'll keep you company at work and home. 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
4: Good Wednesday evening. We're looking at a mainly clear sky as we head into the overnight hours. It's not going to be as chilly as we drop back to 54. For your Thursday, mostly sunny and warm, low humidity, high coming in at 86. For iHeartRadio, I'm Future Alert Meteorologist Valerie Smock.
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1: It's Bob Hauer. 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
2: Congratulations, Jalen Windham. She will be graduating from high school and attending Westchester University in the fall. Your family is so proud of you. We love you, Pooh. We know you will continue to do great things. We wish you the very best. God bless you and congratulations again. Love you.
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2: Good morning, I'm Dan Holzman. Here's what's trending. 25-year-old Tyson Williams of Orangeville has been detained without bail at the Columbia County Prison after being arraigned Wednesday in the death of a child. He's charged with first-degree murder, third-degree murder, and of other offenses tied to the death of a six-month-old boy back in April at a home in Orangeville. Police are not releasing many details about the investigation, including what Williams' relationship is to the dead child. A preliminary hearing is scheduled for next week. State police are searching for a man who reportedly jumped off a bridge to avoid arrest. 48-year-old Brian Murray jumped off a bridge at Lick Run Road in Loyal Sock Township when troopers tried to arrest him Tuesday night. Murray is wanted in Williamsport on burglary charges. A milestone birthday of Hollywood icon Marilyn Monroe is being marked with a memorabilia auction. Here's Tanya J. Powers.
3: Marilyn Monroe would have turned 100 on June 1st, and Julian's Auctions is teaming up with Turner Classic Movies for the sale that even has items she personally owned and used. Among the lots, Marilyn's lipstick and other cosmetics, an early 1949 signed contract, and an annotated script from her last unfinished film, Something's Got to Give. There are pieces related to some of her other movies, including Gentlemen Prefer Blondes, The Misfits, Bus Stop, and more. The auction also includes never-before-seen items like film footage and photographs, handwritten notes and letters, and even a 1954 handwritten recipe for stuffing.
2: Sports, West Virginia 3-2 over the Cross Cutters. The Cutters play West Virginia again tonight, another home game for the Cross Cutters. Phillies beat the Padres 3-2. Christopher Sanchez's scoreless streak ended in the seventh inning last night. He got the win anyway. Phillies 3, Padres 2. Same two teams this afternoon on 1400 AM, WRAK, Williamsport's home for the Phillies. Mets 7, Mariners 1, Cleveland 5-4 over the Yankees. Pirates lose to the Astros 11-9. Knicks 105, Spurs 95 in Game 1 of the NBA Finals. Game 2 of the Stanley Cup Final tonight. Carolina will host Vegas. I'm Dan Holzman. That's what's trending. Now everyone knows.
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I am back and I'll be live coming up Thursday afternoon, 4 to 6, Fairfield Chevy Cadillac Route 15, Lewisburg, part of Fairfield 40, and that 10K Summer Cash Giveaway. 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

0: Hey guys, Kiss 102.7 80s to now. We've got Best of the Chrisman Show all week. And a guy that everybody stops what they're doing when he checks in. Let's go to Howard Smith in Shunk, PA. Howard Smith, you know, you would imagine coming off the Easter weekend that Howard would be checking in with the latest over the weekend from Shunk.
1: Hello, Chris!
0: Yeah, Howard.
1: Hello, Rhonda boy.
0: Hey.
1: Howard Smith, setting up here, taking it easy. Chris, why we's up here taking it easy? Chris,
0: I know.
1: I'm sitting here taking it easy in Shunk, Pennsylvania.
0: What's going on?
1: Chris,
0: yeah.
1: You sat here at the Shunk Dunkin' long enough. I'm down here in my third cup of coffee, and I hear all the gossip and the rumors
0: of
1: the holiday weekend.
0: So what happened?
1: Chris.
0: Yeah.
1: Here's a little story I got to tell you. Apparently, the other night, police officer, Shunk Police Department, was scheduled for all-night duty.
0: Okay.
1: But they didn't need him all night. He got relieved in the middle of the night early.
0: Okay.
1: So he arrives home 4 hours ahead of schedule, Chris, at 2 a.m.
0: Okay.
1: Now, not wanting to wake his wife, he undressed in the dark.
0: Right.
1: Crept into the bedroom, started to climb into the bed, and Chris, he sleepily said, Fred, dearest, would you do me a favor? Go down to the all-night supermarket, the Super Wegmans, down the block, and get me some aspirin. I got a splitting headache.
0: Oh, boy. Yeah.
1: He said, certainly, honey.
0: Wow.
1: So, Chris, not wanting to, you know, stir things up, he didn't turn the light on. He was feeling around in the dark. He got dressed, walked over to the Wegmans in Shunk.
0: Got it.
1: And when he arrived, apparently the gal that was working there, the clerk that knew who he was, said, aren't you your officer Dimwitty of the Shunk Police Department?
0: Yep.
1: He goes, yes, man, I am. She goes, well, then, why in the world are you wearing the fire chief's uniform?
0: Chris, oh, my God.
1: True story in Shunk. He ran home in a hurry. Everybody's fooling around up here in Shunk, Chris.
0: I got
1: infidelity
0: it.
1: Infidelity capital of the world,
0: thank
1: Chris.
0: Thank you, Howard.
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0: Hey, guys.
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1: 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I've got another big hit, followed by a Fairfield 10K keyword coming up next hour. 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
1: Good Wednesday evening. We're looking at a mainly clear sky as we head into the overnight hours. It's not going to be as chilly as we drop back to 54. For your Thursday, mostly sunny and warm, low humidity, high coming in at 86. For iHeartRadio, I'm Future Alert Meteorologist Valerie Smock.
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Hey guys, big day coming up Thursday, Crispin Show. I am back and I'll be live coming up Thursday afternoon, 4 to 6. 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I was out, but I am back 4 to 6 Thursday. 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
4: Good Wednesday evening. We're looking at a mainly clear sky as we head into the overnight hours. It's not going to be as chilly as we drop back to 54. For your Thursday, mostly sunny and warm, low humidity, high coming in at 86. For iHeartRadio, I'm Future Alert Meteorologist Valerie Smock.

0: crazy moments, best of the Crispin Show, and a guy, one of my favorites, and always something off the wall. He's all over. He's always on break at the plant. It's the world according to Larry. Let's go to Larry at the plant. Larry at the plant. And it sounds like there has been trouble in paradise with Larry and the wife. That's all he texted me. Larry, what's going on?
1: Hey, Gary.
0: Hey.
1: Larry over here at the plant. Larry at Dry Run checking in. Hey, I had to call you. I thought I'd share this with you.
0: Yeah.
1: You know, a guy can't seem to win on the home front. You know what I mean?
0: I do.
1: I'll be honest with you.
0: I know exactly what you mean.
1: You try to make suggestions.
0: Yeah.
1: And the wife doesn't want to hear any of the stuff I have to say.
0: Of course.
1: I'll be honest. A lot of times I just go out in the garage and...
0: What do you do out there?
1: You know, I got some girly calendars out there from back in the 70s and 80s.
0: Wait, a girly calendars?
1: Stuff like that, Farrah Fawcett. Some of that... Yeah, I go out there and look at them calendars that are hanging in the garage and try to take my place back to a better time.
0: You're doing a little daydreaming, checking out those old calendars.
1: Gary, honest to God, part of the biggest problem when you don't get much sleep at night is the fact that you're sharing one blanket with the wife.
0: I agree.
1: And, you know, she gets always, she's too cold.
0: Women are always too cold.
1: Too damn hot.
0: You're too hot.
1: Back and forth.
0: I know.
1: She says, I pulled a blanket off her. And hell, it's got you waking up all night because, you know, couples are used to one bed and one blanket.
0: Yeah, and you sleep like crap and you go back and forth. Yeah.
1: Gary, I seen this thing that over in Scandinavia.
0: Scandinavia.
1: They got the Scandinavia sleep method. Now, that's not a sexual position or none of that. It's nothing like that,
0: I got
1: Gary.
0: You. I got you.
1: I probably would read up on something like that.
0: Well, of course.
1: Hey, what it is, it's a growing trend that couples should use separate blankets for better rest and fewer nighttime disruptions.
0: Sounds like a plan. So you're saying you put two blankets on one bed, and each of you have your own blanket. That makes it a whole lot easier.
1: And I brought that up to the wife. I said, you know, they're Scandinavia.
0: Yep.
1: They're using sleep method. Right away, she thinks it's all about good-looking blondes that are built like a, you know.
0: I got you.
1: What I'm saying? They're like a brick house.
0: Yeah.
1: And I don't care. I know they're good-looking blondes in Sweden and Scandinavia.
0: So right away, when you mention Scandinavia, she thinks you're up to something else.
1: But for God's sakes, I'm talking about using two blankets in bed at night. And she right away gets the wrong idea.
0: Yeah.
1: Two people, one bed, two blankets.
0: Got it.
1: Basically, if you share a bed with somebody, sharing one blanket can wreck your sleep.
0: Yeah, well, that's
1: if
0: right.
1: If one person runs hot, the other gets cold. You know, the wife's going to get cold. They're always cold.
0: That's true.
1: And I'm always too damn hot, and I'm sweating.
0: I got you.
1: And what happens when you roll over and rip the covers off the other?
0: Yeah.
1: But in Norway and Denmark and Sweden, and I don't know about Finland. I think they're a little squirrely in Finland. But, you know, most couples do not share a blanket. They sleep better at night.
0: So you're saying in the Scandinavian sleep method, you have two blankets, one for each individual in one bed, and it works better and you sleep better.
1: They got two blankets on the bed. You got your blanket. She's got hers.
0: Sounds like a plan. Really?
1: So I brought this up to her.
0: How'd that go?
1: Yeah, you know, she sort of pushed me away. So I finally decided I made the bed with the two blankets on it and to see how it would go. I thought it would go well.
0: So you made the bed, you put two blankets on, and how was that received?
1: Gary, long story short, I got one blanket, she's got one.
0: Got it.
1: Except her blanket is in the bedroom and mine's in the man cave in the basement, and I'm back down there sequestered.
0: Oh man.
1: Sleeping in my own damn bed. Hell, our dog Gus.
0: Yep.
1: We got a big golden. He's in that bed with her. And I can't get back. But hey,
0: yep.
1: I can tell you this much. The hell with it. I got a comfortable place to sleep.
0: Yep.
1: I probably will be out of the bedroom for probably a couple more months.
0: I bet.
1: But I got my own damn blanket and I'm actually sleeping better.
0: And you're...
1: Doesn't do much for the love life, but that's a whole lot of... That's passed just by anyway, I'll be honest with you.
0: All right. Larry at the plant. And that Larry's got the Scandinavian sleep method. Your own blanket, except his is in the basement and not with a wife. Gotta tell you.
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Good Wednesday evening. We're looking at a mainly clear sky as we head into the overnight hours. It's not going to be as chilly as we drop back to 54. For your Thursday, mostly sunny and warm, low humidity, high coming in at 86. For iHeartRadio, I'm Future Alert Meteorologist Valerie Smock.

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0: Williamsport's Kiss 1027 with the 80s to now. Life is full of lessons, that's for sure. What was your last, like, aha, told you so moment?
1: My worst one was when I worked for a bad boss, and then when they asked to hire me again, my friend said don't, and I did it because I needed the money, and it was the worst thing ever. 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
0: It's like you already knew it was bad, but yet you're like, maybe it'll get better. 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

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I am back and I'll be live coming up Thursday afternoon, 4 to 6, Fairfield Chevy Cadillac Route 15, Lewisburg, part of Fairfield 40, and that 10K Summer Cash Giveaway. 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I was out, but I am back 4 to 6 Thursday. 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

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Yeah, I've been out a couple of days this week. We're back with a big bonus day, 10K summer cash giveaway. And I'll tell you, 2 hours coming up on the show on Friday, I'm going to get not one, but two people qualified. So I'm going to be going for a number of winners every hour, bonus day, and two qualifiers, 1 hour. I'll take the correct caller to get in, but I'll take two. Yeah, we're down to the final week after this week. Plus, live, we're going to have some fun with Name That Tune, Rod's wake-up song from McDonald's, Howard Smith is back, and more. 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

0: The home of the Chrisman Morning Show. Kiss 1027. It is Jada with you, and I swear I'm going to jinx myself here. I've never run out of gas, but I almost did last night. When I say I coasted in on fumes, that is not an exaggeration. When was the last time you ran out of gas?
1: I was getting off the highway, going to the club.
0: Oh.
1: And I was not aware that I was running out of gas because I was in a rush, uh-huh. And boom. Never made it to the club.
0: Mm.
1: I almost broke a heel walking to get gas.
0: Oh, no.
1: It was just terrible. But at least I looked good.
0: I mean, yeah, you look like you were ready for a big night out. You figured, yeah, not sensible shoes.
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Big day coming up Thursday, Crispin Show. I am back, and I'll be live coming up Thursday afternoon, 4 to 6, Fairfield Chevy Cadillac Route 15, Lewisburg, part of Fairfield 40, and that 10K Summer Cash Giveaway. 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I was out, but I am back 4 to 6 Thursday. 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

Kiss 1027. What is your favorite mindless summer TV show? We'll talk about it after Maroon 5. Here's Memories.

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Williamsport's Kiss 1027 with the 80s to now. This will become the highest grossing biopic musical artist movie ever, surpassing Bohemian Rhapsody at $910 million sometime this week, definitely by this weekend. So congratulations to the Michael crew.

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Kiss 1027, playing the 80s to now. 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Madonna, Taylor Swift, and U2 coming up this hour. It's Imagine Dragons.

I'm Jeff Stevens from The 80s Show. 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

Hey guys, the crew is back live Friday morning, Crispin Show. Yeah, I've been out a couple of days this week. We're back with a big bonus day, 10K summer cash giveaway. And I'll tell you, 2 hours coming up on the show on Friday, I'm going to get not one, but two people qualified. So I'm going to be going for a number of winners every hour, bonus day, and two qualifiers, 1 hour. I'll take the correct caller to get in, but I'll take two. Yeah, we're down to the final week after this week. Plus, live, we're going to have some fun with Name That Tune, Rod's Wake Up Song from McDonald's, Howard Smith is back, and more. Coming up, Crispin Show, Friday morning on KISS 102.7, the 80s to now.

0: the home of the Chrisman Morning Show. 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Pets can be a beautiful distraction from the craziness of the day to day. What's the funniest thing your pet has done recently here, Jen?
1: So on our property, we have kind of a higher elevation for the front yard.
0: Okay.
1: And she was chasing a ball and forgot that the yard kind of ends and there's a 3-foot drop.
0: Oh, no.
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I'm Jeff Stevens from The 80s Show. 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

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I am back and I'll be live coming up Thursday afternoon, 4 to 6, Fairfield Chevy Cadillac Route 15, Lewisburg, part of Fairfield 40, and that 10K Summer Cash Giveaway. 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I was out, but I am back 4 to 6 Thursday. We go for not one, not 10, 20 finalists getting into that drawing at Fairfield Chevy Cadillac, Lewisburg, PA, 4 to 6. 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
1: Cancer Awareness Week. And I have to tell you, I got this beautiful email from my friend, Sally, who, oddly enough, we went through breast cancer at the same time. And we're both clear now, which is great. But she was like, in honor of this week, I just wanted to let you know that I see you and I know what you've been through. And I think you're amazing. Well, it's like, oh, man, what a great reminder. So to you, if you've been touched by cancer, I see you and you're amazing. And to everybody else, schedule your screenings.
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Bob Howard here. Hope you're having a fantastic, gorgeous day so far. Here's Justin Bieber.

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Green Day on Kiss 102.7, the 80s, now graduation song for me back in 98. Graduation season is upon us. So many tears from moms and dads. And literally the high school graduates have no idea until they're too.

Hey guys, the crew is back live. Friday morning, Crispin Show. Yeah, I've been out a couple of days this week. We're back with a big bonus day, 10K summer cash giveaway. And I'll tell you, 2 hours coming up on the show on Friday, I'm going to get not one, but two people qualified. So I'm going to be going for a number of winners every hour bonus day and two qualifiers, 1 hour. I'll take the correct caller to get in, but I'll take two. Yeah, we're down to the final week after this week. Plus, live, we're going to have some fun with Name That Tune, Rod's Wake Up Song from McDonald's, Howard Smith is back and more. Coming up, Crispin Show, Friday morning.

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Something.

0: Teddy Swims on Kiss 102.7. You found the 80s to now on Thursday afternoon. My name is Bob Hauer. I'm glad you're here. It is Kiss 102.7 night tonight with the Crosscutters. Crosscutters season opened on Tuesday, and we cannot wait to celebrate. We love when baseball is back. 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

0: Eric Carmen on Kiss 102.7. You found the 80s to now. Bob Howard Thursday. Thanks so much for listening. What's that, Amber? Thanks for having us on at South Williamsport. Is that Sheeran?
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I'm Jeff Stevens for the 80s Show. 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Journey, Adam Ant, Prince, Jay Giles Band, Chicago, The Cars, Dire Straits, and your request, Saturday night at 7 on the 80s Show.

Hey guys, big day coming up Thursday, Crispin Show. I am back and I'll be live coming up Thursday afternoon, 4 to 6. 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I was out, but I am back 4 to 6 Thursday. We go for not one, not 10, 20 finalists getting into that drawing at Fairfield Chevy Cadillac, Lewisburg, PA, 4 to 6. 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
1: Kiss 102.7. You got the 80s to now. We have PIAA baseball underway. I know Southern Columbia is active, I believe. South Williamsport is too. There are other teams I'm remiss to mention, and that is not intentional. When you have an ADHD brain, you think like two things.

Hey guys, what a day here at Fairfield Chevy Cadillac Route 15, Lewisburg, PA. 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Gary Christman here. We're here live until 6, and I'm going for a record 20 qualifiers today. I'm off a couple of days this week, and I'm going to make it up to you. 20 qualifiers, another week to go after this one, and a 10K summer cash giveaway, and then 60 couples get to the grand finale party. 10 winners of $1,000, thousands more in prizes, part of Fairfield Celebration, the 10K summer cash giveaway. 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
3: Hey guys, Gary Chrisman here, Fairfield Chevy Cadillac, Route 15, Lewisburg, part of Fairfield 40. 40 years of Fairfield, and boy, I'll tell you, 20 qualifiers tonight. We're down to the final, little over a week, 1 week to go, trying to get you qualified, get you to the party that's coming up on June 17th. 10 $1,000 winners, many more summer fun prizes. Nate is with me in the exclusive Cadillac dealership. You've got some great-looking cars, Nate. Go-to place tonight. We've got great weather, great contest, and boy, you've got some great cars.
4: Yeah, absolutely. We have some really rare cars, too. We just got in two V-Series Cadillacs. 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
3: That sounds great. 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
3: 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You have the EV, too. We'll talk more about that. But the big thing tonight, come on out, get in to win. We've got a little over a week to go. 20 people will get into the drawing from tonight. We're at Fairfield Chevy Cadillac, Route 15, Lewisburg. We are here till 6 on KISS 1027 80s to now.
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0: Betty Crew on Kiss 102.7. You got the 80s to now. It's Bob Howard. 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
1: They say the holy water's watered down, and this town's lost its faith. Our colors will fade.

Hey guys, what a day here at Fairfield Chevy Cadillac Route 15, Lewisburg, PA. 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Gary Christman with you in Lewisburg till 6. And we're going to pull not 10, but 20 qualifiers out of the box from tonight. Could be the best chance maybe ever to get into the drawing. And it's amazing the number of people from these live broadcasts that make it to the party and perhaps win one of the big prizes. Courtesy of Fairfield, 10 winners of $1,000 each of the party June 17th. 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
3: Hey guys, a lot of folks coming out. Fairfield Chevy Cadillac, Route 15, Lewisburg tonight. 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A little over a week left. 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And I'm telling you, every year we get a lot of folks from these live broadcasts that make it to the party, and many win the big prizes. Come on out. We're here till 6, 20 tonight. We never do that. Tonight it's 20. Nate is with me. And boy, Nate, you've got some great looking Suburbans. You've got Tahoes. Tell me about some of these big Chevys.
4: Yeah, so we have a Suburban Premier here that has Air Ride, has Super Cruise. It drives itself down the highway and everything. We even have some Tahoes and everything that are a little bit more on the accessible side there, where they're going to be not quite as optioned out and everything. So we have a lot of great selection here for new vehicles.
3: Yeah, the other thing that you have a lot of selection of, and you were talking about some of the pre-owned vehicles, you got a bunch of really cool pre-owned and pre-owned Escalades and a lot of cars, late model, great pricing. Tell me about the pre-owned.
4: Yeah, we have over 100 vehicles available that are used, even some being offered for as little as $200 a month.
3: Wow. Great deals. If you're looking for a car, or maybe a car for the kids to go back to school or start college in the fall, go to place. They will hook you up with Nate and the gang here at Fairfield Chevy Cadillac, Route 15, Lewisburg. How late you guys open tonight?
4: We're open till 7 p.m.
3: Okay, 7. We're here till 6. Get in, get qualified to win, not 10, but 20 names. We're going to pull on the show tomorrow, Crispin Show, right around 7:25. They'll get into that big drawing, try to advance to the party with all the prizes and the cash. 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
1: Hey guys, big night here at Fairfield Chevy Cadillac, Route 15 in Lewisburg. Beautiful night. Come on out. Gary Chrisman with you till 6, and we're down to a little over a week to go. Fairfield 40, Fairfield's 40th anniversary, and the 10K Summer Cash Giveaway, trying to get you to the big party June 17th. 60 finalists. Tonight we're pulling 20 names out of this box from tonight. Could be the quickest way to get into the drawing. I'll do that tomorrow morning, a little after 7:20. Nate is with me, and Nate, I'll tell you, you've got a great-looking car right out here, a ton of good-looking new 2026s and pre-owned. You've got great deals on Silverados and Equinox. Tell me what's going on.
2: Yeah, so on the Equinox, we have 1.9% financing for up to 36 months.
1: Wow, sounds good. 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
1: 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And, of course, the Silverado, second to none. Tell me about the perks of that and what you have going on with it right now.
2: Yeah, so we have the 0% for 60 months that are going on right now. We have the good, reliable 5.3.
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3: 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Weekends were made

Hey guys, what a day in Central PA. The weather can't get any better. Gary Christman here in Lewisburg, Fairfield Chevy Cadillac Route 15, Lewisburg, part of Fairfield's 40th anniversary, Fairfield 40, and the 10K Summer Cash Giveaway. And tonight, we're down to week four, a week to go in the contest, trying to get to 60 finalists. Could be the quickest way maybe ever to get qualified. We're pulling not one, not 10, but 20 qualifying names. I was out a couple of days this week. We're going to do a bonus day. I'm going to make it up to you tonight. We're going to pull 20 names from tonight. I'm here till 6. You got to be here by 6. We'll pull those names a little after 7:20 tomorrow morning at Kiss FM. 10 winners of $1,000 courtesy of Fairfield for fantastic deals. The party June 17th. 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

0: Miley on Kiss 102.7. You found the 80s to now. Hey, Bob Hauer on Thursday evening. Thank you so much for listening. Glad to have you here. Yeah, that's right. Remember, coming up at 6 o'clock, you can win $1,000 at a trip for two to our iHeartRadio Music Festival. We announced that lineup, the iHeartRadio Music Festival, earlier this week. Goo Goo Dolls, Benson Boone, and we're talking about Snoop Dogg, Kenny Chesney. They're all going to be there. Chance for you to win your trip and be there in September. 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
2: Hey, guys, we're back here at Fairfield Chevy Cadillac, Route 15, Lewisburg, PA. 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Nate, you also have a big event coming up Saturday, the Classic Car Show. Tell me a little bit more about it. Starts around 8. You can register. Some cars registered already. A lot happening. Goes till about 3 this Saturday. The weather is going to be great for that.
3: Yeah, absolutely. It's going to be a great time. A lot of great looking cars. It's going to be food trucks. Just a lot of great community bonding and everything. Also, all the proceeds will go to the Donald Heater Community Center. And yeah, it's going to be judged by local guys. It's not going to be anything too serious, but you know, we're going to have best in show, best custom work, kids' choice, things like that.
2: Yeah, and these are some real classic. I've been here for this before. Classic cars. You're going to see Camaros and Corvettes and other. They're all GM brands, right?
3: Yeah, GM brands. Like if you have Pontiac, Oldsmobile, anything like that. Cadillacs. I know I'm going to be putting mine in there as well.
2: You're going to have, and you'll have some newer vehicles that'll be entered too.
3: Yes, absolutely. So it's all GM products. It does not have to be classic. It can even be trucks too. So if you have like a truck that's an older one, or you did a lot of work to or anything you're really proud of, bring it on out, get it registered.
2: Yeah, and you could be a winner. As he said, food trucks, giveaways, bring the kids out. Starts around 8. Registration starts early. They'll be judging later. It's a blast. Going to go till 3. That big classic car show, Chevy's for a Cause. And that's a great event coming up here at Fairfield Chevy Cadillac, Lewisburg, PA, coming up. Nate, thanks for all your help. It's going to be fun. We've got still a few more minutes to get in, get qualified to win. Nate, great job. You got a lot of great-looking Chevys and Caddies. You got to get in to check them out.
3: Yeah, absolutely. Hey, we'll be looking forward to serving anybody that wants to, that we'd love to earn anyone's business that comes in. Yep.
2: Nate here at Fairfield Chevy Cadillac, Lewisburg. We're here till 6 on KISS FM.
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This weekend, it's the first weekend of the month, so it's all about your request off the talkback mic. 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

Hey guys, the crew is back live. Friday morning, Crispin Show. Yeah, I've been out a couple of days this week. We're back with a big bonus day, 10K summer cash giveaway. And I'll tell you, 2 hours coming up on the show on Friday, I'm going to get not one, but two people qualified. So I'm going to be going for a number of winners every hour, bonus day, and two qualifiers, 1 hour. I'll take the correct caller to get in, but I'll take two. Yeah, we're down to the final week after this week. Plus, live, we're going to have some fun with Name That Tune, Rod's Wake Up Song from McDonald's, Howard Smith is back, and more. 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
1: Here we go. Mario Courtney Lopez back behind the mic, fired up to be back in studio and hanging with you for another few hours of radio fun, including quick musical trip into the past with our throwback soundtrack. Hang tight for that. Plus, we're going to share a fresh life hack in Cordo's Corner, ask a random question, catch up on the buzz, and just a few songs away from telling you about Miley Cyrus's exciting new addition to the family. We got all that and more, so turn it up. You're on with Mario and Courtney Lopez.

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1: 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Quickly digging into the buzz because Miley Cyrus has adopted a 20-year-old.
2: On with Mario, Hollywood Buzz.
0: So Miley is back in the buzz after recently adopting a 20-year-old African tortoise, which is a youngster, by the way, named Tiru, from a rescue shelter called Wags and Walks. And the photos on social will melt your heart. Shelter says this was the first tortoise they've rescued, and that animals of all kinds are ending up in overcrowded shelters right now. Miley posted that she was thinking about getting a tortoise. So Wags and Walks knew this was Tiru's chance to find a good home. You can see the pictures on Facebook, IG. By the way, Tiru might outlive Miley, potentially reaching over 100 years old. I love that you did this. I was strongly considering a tortoise myself. I love turtles.
3: Really?
0: I love tortoises. Yes. Because I was fascinated by Jonathan, rest in peace, recently passed away. He was like 165 years old.
3: Yes.
0: But the thing about tortoises, obviously, very low maintenance.
3: Yeah.
0: Okay? And they just sort of chill.
3: They cruise around,
0: hang out in the backyard. But I was thinking, okay, I have artificial grass back there. Is that an issue?
3: Yeah, that would be an issue because they need to eat grass and
0: plants.
3: They
0: need the real, so I'd have to do a whole thing.
3: You'd have to get an area for him.
0: Yeah, and then when I play bocce, and then by the way, over time they get very heavy.
3: Oh, you can't
0: just pick them up and move them.
3: Oh, no. At a certain point, you would need help. Like
0: really
3: a lot of help.
0: Right, a lot of help. So it's a whole thing.
2: Mario Lopez will be right back.
0: Professional wrestling fans, the road to Slammiversary is on. 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

0: 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You're on Mauro Courtney Lopez, letting you know that iHeartRadio has your chance to see Muse live on the WOW Signal Tour. 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

Hey guys, the crew is back live. Friday morning, Crispin Show. Yeah, I've been out a couple of days this week. We're back with a big bonus day, 10K summer cash giveaway. And I'll tell you, 2 hours coming up on the show on Friday, I'm going to get not one, but two people qualified. So I'm going to be going for a number of winners every hour, bonus day, and two qualifiers, 1 hour. I'll take the correct caller to get in, but I'll take two. Yeah, we're down to the final week after this week. Plus, live, we're going to have some fun with Name That Tune, Rod's Wake Up Song from McDonald's, Howard Smith is back, and more. Coming up, Crispin Show, Friday morning on KISS 102.7, the 80s tonight.

Just might. KISS 1027, the 80s to now. You're on Mario Lopez. A few more songs. We're going to make a quick stop into Cordo's Corner for a fresh life hack or two. Back to see what helpful tips she's got for us today in 10. So don't move.

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1: Yeah, I'm Mario Courtney Lopez. Making a quick stop into Cordo's Corner for some fun summer hacks. What you got, Cordo?
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2: Do you know?
1: Yeah.
2: All right. Watermelon fries. This is a
1: 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Watermelon sugar fries. 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
1: Sorry.
2: It was impromptu. 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And serve with a yogurt or whipped cream. Ooh. Dip. Some recipes on Instagram suggest adding it to salsa for a sweeter taste.
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